0: Jade, would you ever go to a new beach?
1: Siler, hell no. Like, it's so funny because I don't mind other people being comfortable and walking around naked, shaking their tatas. But for me, I just feel like that would be my worst nightmare. I would be cupping myself. Could you ever do it?
0: Yeah, I probably could, especially after some cocktails. I'm just like letting things hang.
1: But this, Tyler, this is completely different. Next level.
0: Yeah, place in Florida. Of course it's in Florida. It's a steakhouse called the Class Soiree Steakhouse, and it offers new dining on the first Monday of every month.
1: First of all, I was like, where the hell did the owner get the idea for this? And secondly, how is this legal? Well, apparently he said that a group of people had come in. It was like a nudist group, and they rented out the restaurant for a private event. And he thought, I've got my next idea.
0: It's not something that you accidentally walk into. Thankfully, they sell tickets specifically for the nude dining experience. It's $250.

0: For men, $150 for women, and $300 for couples. It seems like an intimate place with only 20 to 30 seats. It's also super dim inside, so it's not like people are just staring at you. The staff is fully clothed, respectful, and you can't see into the restaurant from the outside.
1: Tyler, my first question was like, wait a minute, are you telling me naked patrons are walking the street to get in? But apparently, I guess he said everybody comes in fully clothed and then they undress. This whole thing is wild. Because also, how are the employees doing their job while not staring at you straight in your parts? I have no idea. They said that the only reason this is legal is because the employees are fully clothed. So I'm just bewildered.
0: Yeah, I'm not sure I'm down with that, like sitting down and getting fatter.
1: This is my worst nightmare as a waiter. That'd be crazy.
0: Yeah, it's a no for me.
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3: The U.S. Treasury quietly released its official financial report for 2025. It appears by its own numbers, the U.S. government seems insolvent. It's reported that the Treasury shows about $6 trillion in assets and over $47 trillion in liabilities. Add it all up, and it looks like the U.S. owes more than $130 trillion it doesn't have. 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

0: My apartment complex is interesting. Next door to me, I have a mom and her dad living next door. The mom's probably in her 50s. The dad is old. He can't really walk. I've had to pick him up multiple times when he fell in his apartment. Like, he can't walk. He can only walk with a walker. And he fell outside taking his dog out. I couldn't even pick him up. So I had to call the fire department to get him on his chair again. The crazy thing is, I saw him driving yesterday. And it's wild to me.
1: In all seriousness, I'm so glad that you were there, because that's no joke. Like, imagine if he was alone and he couldn't reach for the life alert button, you know, much less the freaking phone to dial 911. It's crazy. I have a neighbor who is literally like Lady Whistledown. For my Bridgerton watchers, you know who I'm talking about. She's got all the neighborhood gossip. She invited my sister over for Prosecco recently, and the lore she gave Tyler, we have no idea who we're living amongst. She's like, we have a porch pirate. Someone got raided by the SWAT. The list goes on, but I love a good neighbor tea story.
0: Yeah, it makes me sound like a creeper, but I promise it's not. I have an apartment across from me where I let my dog out. I open it up one night and it seems like the couple across were having a little intimate fun, and I had to like do a double take. When I looked, of course, they saw me, and then I kind of just scaredly went back inside. Why were their windows wide open doing this? Close the blinds.
1: Yeah, they can't blame you. That's not creeping when they clearly invited an audience.
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0: It's just like every other day.

0: A lot of places around the country still feeling the heat as summer continues. America's preferred sleep temperature. You want to know what the ideal average temperature across the country is? What's the number, Jade?
1: I don't know why I'm feeling like it's coming in at a sweet 72, 73.
0: Ooh, the average ideal temp is set at 67 degrees.
1: Tyler, at this point, just go ahead and bag my body up. That's freezing cold.
0: Yeah, my girlfriend's, she's in for a nice treat when I move into her house. One thing, her house, it's got the basement. It's so hot in there. The AC was going full blast. We sleep on the upper floor, and that's where heat rises.
1: Yes.
0: When I sleep at my place in my one-bedroom apartment, 65.
1: That's pretty cold, though. I'm just like, man, why do people like it like that? I will say it does help you sleep, because at that point, you have to snuggle in, and you're just like, people hate me, because, honey, I'm going to have my heated blanket and my space heater as my emotional support year-round. That's why I always have on Uggs, and people are like, Jade, please, it's the summer. I can't help it.
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0: It's Nightly with Jade and Tyler, and if you were to have somebody come from the 90s, the 80s even, and time travel to 2026, what do you think would be some of the things that have absolutely flabbergasted them that we've completely come to socially accept today? I feel like live streaming would be one of the things at the top of that list.
1: 10 years, things that we did 10 years ago that are now socially acceptable, and I got some of these. There's a list of people online talking about things that have become more socially acceptable just in the past 10 years. And here's some of the good ones. Like you said, location sharing, AI, photos of your kids online, being on your phone while socializing, constantly canceling plans, betting and gambling. Like think about that. 10 years ago, you weren't, like some states, you couldn't even legally go to a casino and gamble. Now you can sports gamble on every app in pretty much every city.
0: I definitely agree with that. I almost feel like... Are the leaks supporting this? I'm not trying to spread no rumors, but it's crazy. I mean, the fact that I was getting tons of ads this year, even to get on Kalshi, to vote on who I thought was going to win Love Island, I was just like, oh my God, the spam is crazy. I feel like even online dating, people would have thought that was terrifying back in the day. Remember those first couple of people that were like, I met this man online, and it was like a 60-minute story? Now that's pretty much everyone's story.
1: Yeah, a lot of catfishing back in the early days. I remember being a kid on AOL Instant Messenger, or AOL, those chat rooms. You know, in high school, I had an 18-year-old girlfriend in California, and she sent me a picture, and she was gorgeous.
0: Tyler, ASL was such a real thing. We have come such a long way. This is crazy.
1: Yeah, probably talking like a 50-year-old man in his basement.
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0: Which means you and Sam control the music.
1: Facts.
0: It's just like every other day.

0: Tyler, we're about to get real vulnerable. Okay, it's that time of night. We're going to tell our secrets on the air. What is the longest you'll go without washing, like, your favorite pair of jeans?
1: Jeans or shorts here in the summertime. My go-to shorts that I wear, I'm probably washing them once a week.
0: Yeah. Okay, good. I'm in good company. Look, I don't want to hear no fake answer. That's how I feel. I'm going to wear them a couple of times until it's like, okay, I've got a stain on them. Or, I was outside today. Probably need to throw these in the wash. But this kind of took the cake.
1: I will tell you that I don't wear a shirt more than once. I mean, hoodies maybe, but I won't wear. The shirt gets one time a wash.
0: I will say if it's like a nice blouse and I've been in it for like a couple of hours, we have to go pop out and do an event, I'll put it back up nice and dainty. It'll still smell like perfume, but yeah, t-shirts, they all gotta go.
1: I saw this story. A clothing company recently announced that a shirt that can be supposedly remain odor free for a month while wearing it every day. Naturally, those aren't cheap. The latest version starts at $79, but they say you don't have to wash it for a month.
0: I'm just wondering what kind of technology is this, because a month is crazy. Like, how many wears is that?
1: Well, they say to keep it odorless, they use 7 special ingredients: copper, silver, zinc, gold, volcanic ash, and 2 secret ingredients they didn't reveal. And all of the are woven into the fabric rather than simply applied on the surface.
0: I have so many questions. I'm just like, that's a whole lot of metals. That's a wild t-shirt. Where can people look this up if they're curious or want to purchase it?
1: If you want to try it out, you can pre-order one on Kickstarter. The company, I think it's called Herc Leon. H-E-R-C-L-E-O-N is the name of the company. And you could be one of the first 1,700. Well, they said they've already had 1,700 people back this, pledging over $273,000. So there you go.
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1: Tyler, I am so pumped. When I saw who the new host is going to be, I freaked out.
0: Yes, Keke Palmer will be the new host, taking over Carson Daly's spot. Joe Jonas, Queen Latifah, and Riley Green will be the three celebrity judges.
1: Now, my biggest question to you is, what do we mean by Celebrity Edition of The Voice?
0: Well, I think it's going to be celebrities, right? That would make sense because there's no word yet on the contestants, so you think you would have to be celebrities. The show will also include Voice Boot Camp, which will give a backstage look at celebrities pregame for their blind auditions and a VIP room. So I don't think there's going to be any musicians, but I feel like, you know, like a Tom Cruise or you know, some actors will be the celebrities that will be trying to, you know, show off the vocals.
1: Okay, this might be really fun because I feel like so many people have like a theater and an arts background that are also in film and television, but we haven't seen that singing side of them yet where they can really prove themselves. So that would be fun. It's like the Masked Singer with no mask.
0: Yeah, Ariana Grande, you're not allowed because we know you can sing. The Voice, the original, will premiere September 21st with Queen Latifah, Riley Green, Kelly Clarkson, and Adam Levine, host Carson Daly.
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3: The U.S. Treasury quietly released its official financial report for 2025. It appears by its own numbers, the U.S. government seems insolvent. It's reported that the Treasury shows about $6 trillion in assets and over $47 trillion in liabilities. Add it all up, and it looks like the U.S. owes more than $130 trillion it doesn't have. 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
1: Definitely, it'll take off quite a chunk of change. Isn't it crazy? Capitalism is nuts. Like, these things are in demand year round, but just because they have to make room for the new seasonal stuff, they're like, oh, we'll just go ahead and mark it down and get it out of here. 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

0: I'm excited for tonight's NFL Hall of Fame game. It gets underway at 8 o'clock Eastern. It's in Canton, Ohio, where the Hall of Fame is. The Arizona Cardinals taking on the Carolina Panthers. I only watched about the first 8 minutes of the game because no starters will be playing after that, but I'm still excited.
1: What are your predictions for who's going to take the dub tonight?
0: No clue. That's the craziest thing. You can bet on this game and who the winner is, and it's basically second and third team players, so nobody really knows.
1: Why is it that they call it the Hall of Fame game?
0: They celebrate the NFL Hall of Fame players going into Canton, Ohio, into the Hall of Fame this year.
1: Okay, gotcha.
0: And Carrie Underwood returns for the 14th year as Sunday Night Football opener with a rock version. She's going to cover kind of an NFL football version of Joan Jett's classic, I Hate Myself for Loving You.
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1: Facts.
0: It's just like every other day.

0: Go to new beach.
1: Siler, hell no. Like, it's so funny because I don't mind other people being comfortable and walking around naked, shaking their tatas. But for me, I just feel like that would be my worst nightmare. I would be cupping myself. Could you ever do it?
0: Yeah, I probably could, especially after some cocktails. I'm just like letting things hang.
1: But this, Tyler, this is completely different. Next level.
0: Yeah, place in Florida. Of course it's in Florida. It's a steakhouse called the Classe Soiree Steakhouse, and it offers new dining on the first Monday of every month.
1: First of all, I was like, where the hell did the owner get the idea for this? And secondly, how is this legal? Well, apparently he said that a group of people had come in. It was like a nudist group, and they rented out the restaurant for a private event. And he thought, I've got my next idea.
0: It's not something that you accidentally walk into. Thankfully, they sell tickets specifically for the nude dining experience. It's $250 for men, $150 for women, and $300 for couples. It seems like an intimate place with only 20 to 30 seats. It's also super dim inside, so it's not like people are just staring at you. The staff is fully clothed, respectful, and you can't see into the restaurant from the outside.
1: Tyler, my first question was like, wait a minute, are you telling me naked patrons are walking the street to get in? But apparently, I guess he said everybody comes in fully clothed and then they undress. This whole thing is wild. Because also, how are the employees doing their job while not staring at you straight in your parts? I have no idea. They said that the only reason this is legal is because the employees are fully clothed. So I'm just bewildered.
0: Yeah, I'm not sure I'm down with that, like sitting down and getting fatter.
1: This is my worst nightmare as a waiter. That'd be crazy.
0: Yeah, it's a no for me.
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3: The U.S. Treasury quietly released its official financial report for 2025. It appears by its own numbers, the U.S. government seems insolvent. 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
10: It's way too early for any of that.
11: Beer me.
12: Beer me.
13: I think it's too early for that.
14: Do you know what time it is?
15: Sure feels like beer o'clock.
16: It's definitely beer o'clock.
17: But it's also
18: show time.
19: I thought today was a day off. This is supposed to be a national day off.
20: Yeah, you would think that.
19: The banks are closed, right?
20: I don't know. We'll need to.
19: They should be.
20: It's just a national holiday.
19: Nobody should have access to money on beer day.
20: Beer me.
19: I mean, a lot of bad decisions are going to be made.
20: I know online shopping's really excited for today.
19: Oh, heck yeah.
20: I do my best shopping on those days.
19: I do my best shopping on beer.
20: Good stuff.
19: That's when I get all the silly things.
20: Yes.
19: That
20: yeah.
19: Nobody needs.
20: Yeah.
19: The novelty items.
20: You haven't ordered from Temu lately, have you?
19: No, but they're blowing me up.
20: They miss you.
19: And you know.
20: Spin that wheel.
19: I don't know if anybody else has noticed this, but Temu notifications are like 10 times louder than anybody else's notifications.
20: Really?
19: Oh, absolutely.
20: Really?
19: It is the craziest thing I've ever seen in my life. Yeah, it's almost like your phone's got a volume that goes up to 10. But the Temu notification goes up to like 25.
20: So it's like a commercial on TV where you're watching your program and then the commercials come in really loud.
19: That's like my phone sitting over here, right?
20: Yeah.
19: And like a normal notification would be like, ding.
20: Right.
19: Right? Yeah. Oh, okay. I got a notification.
20: Yeah.
19: Temu's notification comes in and it's like, bop, bop.
20: Really?
19: And I'm like, what in the world was that? I look, it's Temu every time.
20: Interesting.
19: Yeah. And it's saying, you know, I got something free or whatever.
20: Sure. Then, but you got to spend $199.
19: Yeah. Yes. Yeah. That's how it works.
20: Yeah.
19: That's
20: interesting.
19: Works. Yeah.
20: Okay. All right. Cool story.
19: Yeah. So anyway, I got a pocket full of thimbles coming later. It was one of those mandatory purchases to get my free stuff.
20: So. Understood. Mandatory purchase.
19: I don't know what I'm going to do with thimbles, but.
20: Just hide them everywhere.
19: And I have a pocket full of them. I don't even know how many it takes to fill a pocket, to
20: right.
19: be quite honest with
20: You're
19: you.
20: You're about to.
19: But I'm going to fill a pocket full of thimbles, so.
20: It's a pocket of sunshine. I got a pocket full of thimbles.
19: Yeah. Yeah, not even sure what a thimble is, to be quite honest.
20: It's for sewing, you weirdo.
19: Oh, is that what it is?
20: Yeah.
19: Oh, okay. Well, that explains the 100 loops of thread or whatever they, the little spools.
20: Yeah, it's
19: a bunch of
20: that you had to purchase with
19: yeah,
20: it.
19: Yeah, well, I had to
20: obviously.
19: Get that. Otherwise, the thimbles are useless, aren't they?
20: That needles, you know, sewing needles.
19: Oh, is that what those are for?
20: Yeah.
19: Oh, geez, okay. Well, apparently I'm going to be knitting sweaters or something. I don't know what you do with all that.
20: You get a sweater. You get a
19: yeah.
20: sweater.
19: I got so many thimbles.
20: Oh, yeah. Lord, have mercy.
19: I don't know. When I first saw them, I thought they were shot glasses.
20: Yeah. For who, Barbie?
19: Well, they look so much bigger in the ad, yeah.
20: That's true. I forgot about that. That's what they do.
19: Yeah,
20: that's hilarious. These look so cool. These glasses look so cool. They look like a thimble. Joke's on you, buddy.
19: Yeah, yeah.
20: That's hilarious.
19: Anyway, so there's that. We've got a Mojo Morning Mindbender coming up here in just a few moments. So that's going to be an opportunity for you to win. And it's a ZYP Friday Morning free-for-all,
20: yeah.
19: which means you can text Sam over there. And she will decide whether you have good taste in music.
20: Oh, my gosh. That's hilarious.
19: It's what she does. Trust me, I know. My hands have been tied.
20: For 4 years.
19: Yeah, for 4 years.
20: As yeah. soon as I got a little power, man.
19: I'm saying. Other than the, you know, the great Nickelback debacle of 2027
20: yes.
19: or whatever that, not 2027,
20: 2025,
19: yeah.
20: yeah.
19: Other than that. Yeah. All right, well, stay with us. The Mojo Radio Show. We'll all find out together if we've got good musical taste, I guess.
21: Number

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0: And it's International Beer Day.
1: Yes.
0: So, celebrations for everyone. By the way, if you've got a ZYP, if you've got a request for us, it's a ZYP Friday morning free for all. You can text it in. Joseph did.
1: Bless it.
0: Joseph text, "Can we Don't Stop Believing by Journey?" And then he says, "I'm going to throw my phone out my window here in a minute. Can we please listen to is what I wanted to say." Mm-hmm. To which I responded, "Bitch ass no. Oops, sorry, that was autocorrect. What I meant to say was, we'll see what we can do." Then he responds, "I'm going to be the bigger person. Go ahead and forgive you."
1: That's awesome.
0: And then I just responded, "Dead." That was funny.
1: That was good.
0: All right, let's see what else we got here. Okay, what's with the kid dancing there?
1: Oh, that was for Leanne because she's the one who requested Smooth Criminal.
0: Smooth Criminal, which is great.
1: Okay, and
0: great.
1: I said, "Here you go." She was like, "Thanks, girl. Dancing right now." And I had to send the little.
0: All right, Evan just texted, "Bring sexy back." I responded, "It never left us."
1: Oh, see what you did there.
0: Appreciate you.
1: Thanks. Thanks so much.
0: I don't know. He says, "Well, JT thinks it did." National Beer Day. It's International Beer Day, by the way. Not feeling so well. Need to call in sick. Journey Day, separate ways. No, I get you. I'm feeling kind of ill myself. Now that you think. All right, we've got a Mojo Morning Mind Bender for you. Going to be good for a pair of passes to CinePlanet 15 movie theater, where you see whatever movie you'd like. This is a good question, I think. But there's multiple answers.
1: Ooh.
0: The 8 U.S. states that begin with the letter M. Give us a call.
1: Oh.
0: 866-476-1043. You've got to name the 8 U.S. states that begin with the letter M. 866-476-1043.
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1: 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It's 6:39 right now. And the temperature throughout the Tennessee Valley is, please hold, 74 degrees.
2: High of 90 today, partly cloudy. This morning, afternoon showers or thunderstorms possible.
1: Hi, Becky. How are you?
3: I'm good.
1: Are you in front of it?
3: No.
2: She's out running.
1: What are you stopping a train for?
3: I need to get out of my way. I'm going to be late to work.
2: Is it the right there in the mat? Is it the Madison train?
3: No, I'm in Madison.
1: You're where? Did you get hit by a train?
2: Oh God!
1: Where did you go?
3: I didn't get hit by a train.
2: There you are.
1: Okay, so where are you?
3: In Athens.
1: In Athens.
2: Ooh.
1: Yeah. I think where the train is in Athens, it's okay.
3: Nuclear plant road.
1: Oh, okay.
2: Girl. You're out there. I hope you brought snacks.
1: Two-headed fish and all that.
3: It's attended. I'm good.
2: Okay.
1: All right. Very good. Where do you work?
3: I work at an elementary school in Decatur.
1: Okay.
2: Hey.
1: All right. Here we go. She works at an elementary school. She ought to get this one pretty easy.
2: She better.
1: All right, the eight U.S. states that begin with the letter M. Go.
3: All right, there's Maryland, Michigan, Montana, Missouri, Massachusetts, Mississippi, Minnesota, and Maine.
1: Yeah, you got it. You got all of them. Very good. Were you singing the song in your head?
2: I know the song.
3: No.
2: Oh, okay. Come on.
1: I'm just curious.
2: Oh, my gosh.
1: Would you like to hear Sam I Am sing the song? She knows the whole thing.
2: I do.
3: I'm not sure that I ever heard that song.
1: Go ahead, Sam, real quick.
2: Alabama, Alaska, Arizona, Arkansas, California, Colorado, Connecticut, Delaware, Florida, Georgia, Hawaii, Idaho, Illinois, Indiana, Iowa, Kansas, Kentucky, Louisiana, Maine, Maryland, Massachusetts, Michigan, Minnesota, Mississippi, Missouri, Montana, Nebraska, Nevada. That's it. That's all I'm doing.
1: All right. So she goes up to N. After then, the record skipped. And so she just kept going back to the beginning. So, all right. Well, you are the big winner. You got, you named all eight. And so you've got a pair of passes to go to CinePlanet 15 Movie Theater. That was mine skipping. Yeah, you're the big winner. All we need from you is the phrase that pays.
3: WZYP is my favorite

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1: A high of 90 today, partly cloudy skies this morning, and some afternoon showers or thunderstorms possible this afternoon.
0: You ever do any shopping QVC?
1: No.
0: No?
1: No, but I know what you're going to talk about.
0: So, for those of you who hadn't seen it yet, there can't be many of you that hadn't seen it yet, but QVC's Toni Braxton is going viral for her on-air and not safe for work slip-up while modeling the back of her Salon Select wig. So, Toni... she was trying to say that the wig makes you look like you got a blowout. But she accidentally said blow, which I'm sure you can figure out for yourself. And then she froze. She shook her head. She crouched down to the ground. Toni's not in any trouble, though. She told TMZ that everybody at QVC was able to laugh it off and even thanked her for maintaining her professionalism.
1: QVC is live, by the way.
0: Just saying, makes me want to shop, you know? I never wanted to shop QVC in my life. I used to make fun of my mom for shopping at QVC, you know?
1: I guarantee.
0: Now I'm like, what channel is it?
1: That's exactly what I was going to say. I bet their ratings were through the roof.
0: They are now.
1: That's what you're offering.
0: Wow. I wonder how many people ordered. Like right then. They're like, yep, okay, yep. I want one of those. Sign I want one of those. Sign me up. I'll take three. Thanks.
1: Oh, man. Oh,
0: that's
1: man.
0: Craziness.
1: Oh, man. Good stuff. Good stuff. Hilarious.
0: Although it's a one-time only price of $129.98.
1: It's expensive.
0: That's pretty expensive. I'm not going to lie. That's... There are some people that'll play it. I mean, you know, Benny. Benny might. I wouldn't, but yeah, whatever. All right, we've got more to come, including your idiots making headlines. That's coming up next.
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1: 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It is 75 degrees.
2: A high of 90 today with partly cloudy skies through our morning and then chance of rain and thunderstorms this afternoon.
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3: This is less news and more a public service announcement about what not to do.
4: Whenever I'm about to do something, I think, would an idiot do that? And if they would, I do not do that thing.
5: Is professional idiot a job title now?
3: And this, folks, is why we can't have nice things. It's now time for your idiots making headlines.
2: Coming in hot from Florida, Palm Coast woman is facing charges after deputy said that this lady used her 9-year-old daughter to help steal merchandise from a Target.
1: Whew.
2: Her name is Lisa, and according to the sheriff's office, the store security saw the pair leaving with unpaid items, including a pink backpack. And they said that Lisa also skipped scanning several items in the self-checkout before they left. She was hiding the items in the pink backpack. Court records show that she has prior theft convictions and she's being held on bond at the inmate detention facility. So, yeah.
1: 9 years old.
2: Yep.
1: Okay. And then there's this. You know, you'd think that if a gym employee stole your wallet, they'd go on like some healthy supplement buying spree or start protein maxing or something, yeah, on your dime. Well, 42-year-old man, and guess where?
2: Florida.
1: Yeah. His name is Eduardo Moraga. He was working at a Planet Fitness when he reportedly stole a female member's credit card, and then he used it to buy food and beer at a local barbecue joint.
2: They were hungry and thirsty.
1: Ah, man. That's pretty good. Now, the woman noticed that the card was missing after receiving notifications on her phone about the transactions. Mm. There's even surveillance photos showing Eduardo going to the barbecue place while wearing his orange Planet Fitness uniform, ordering barbecue and beer, and then charging it to the woman's card.
2: Jeez.
1: The man was arrested and later released after posting a $2,500 bond. They haven't said what kind of barbecue he got or what kind of beer he ordered. But, you know, no judgment.
2: What?
1: No judgment. Yeah, it's a Planet Fitness. There's no judgment there.
2: It's no judgment. It's a judgment-free zone. That's
1: it
2: right.
1: That's right.
2: Forgot about that.
1: His uniform just negates everything. There's no judgment here.
2: Get out jail free card.
1: Right. Just don't slam the weights down, buddy.
2: Yeah. Don't do that.
1: And slam your barbecue plate down on the table, bud. Wow. All right. Those are your idiots making headlines.
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0: 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Good morning and welcome to the Mojo Radio Show. It is 7:24 and our temperature throughout the Tennessee Valley with sun in the sky. Love that. It's 76 degrees.
1: A high of 90 today. We'll have some thunderstorms and rain moving in later on this afternoon.
0: All right. 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Okay, so this week was the Major League Baseball trade deadline, right? Mm. Which you may have cared about, maybe not. If you're a Dodgers fan or just hate the Dodgers, whatever. But have you ever thought about how you'd feel if you were traded at work? Like if your boss traded you to another employer who wanted your skills. Now, in a new poll, 23% of people say they would have a positive reaction to being traded, including 6% who say they'd love to be traded.
1: Really?
0: 17% say they'd have a somewhat negative feeling, and there's 29% they would be very upset if it happened to them. 31% of people say they're not sure, which is fair. I mean, it's...
1: That's actually one that you're like,
0: yeah, okay. It's not something that most people ever considered, right?
1: Yeah.
0: Younger adults like the idea more than older adults, maybe because they're less rooted in the exact place where they're working right now. Mm-hmm. They didn't ask if people would be curious to know who they were traded away for. That would be interesting to know. The poll also asked, if trading could be a good thing to add to normal people's jobs, and just 3% of people say it would be good for workers, 28% say it would be good for employers, another 15% say it could be good for both, but there's 30% that say it wouldn't be good for either one.
1: Yeah.
0: What do you think?
1: No. I don't want to be traded.
0: Huh?
1: I don't want to be traded.
0: I guess it would depend on who you were traded for or what you were traded for. I mean, I could probably be traded for a carton of cigarettes or something. I don't know.
1: I think that's prison. Hang on.
0: Well, I'm just saying, that's, you got to think of your worth, you know?
1: If you think about it, though, you weren't necessarily traded because I didn't get anything, but when you had to cover for VNN. Back last year.
0: Well, that's not being traded.
1: I know, didn't get Jack, so.
0: Well, I didn't get Jack either. I had to go sit in on a subpar show. What are you talking about?
1: I don't know. I don't think I would want to be. I don't care who. I don't want to be traded.
0: Yeah, I mean, I'm not saying.
1: I feel like it would be like a cut to me. Look,
0: well, here's the thing. If I were traded, like in the building.
1: Yeah.
0: I would think that's bad.
1: Right. Okay. That makes sense. Yeah. Okay.
0: But like, let's say I were traded for like Howard Stern.
1: Sure.
0: Or Joe Rogan.
1: Right.
0: Something like that. I'd be like, okay. All right. I'm not saying I'm on par with them, but what I am saying is that I'd be okay with that.
1: Right.
0: I'd be like, okay, they're getting somebody much bigger and better than me. So, okay. Now,
1: wait, that would mean that they would come here?
0: Yeah.
1: I'm out.
0: Well, you don't have a choice. You didn't want to get traded.
1: Well.
0: So you're stuck here.
1: Ugh.
0: With Rogan.
1: Fine with Rogan. It's the other one.
0: Oh, well, I'm just saying.
1: Yeah.
0: He might drop some money out of his pockets. I mean, come on. Be good for you.
1: I don't think so.
0: Be good for all of us.
1: I've seen his show. I've heard his show.
0: I'm just saying. You know, I'm just saying it wouldn't matter. It would be relative. It would, you know what I mean?
1: So if you were, okay. I don't care. I don't want to be. I wouldn't want to be. I'm just saying. That's just me, though.
0: Yeah, I'd have a different reaction if I were traded for Bling Bling the Crack King. You know what I mean? That would be, I'd be like, okay, well.
1: Nah. <Mm-mm. laughs> I'm good. You're good. It's fine.
0: Oh, that would be pretty cool.
1: Oh, okay. Katie said, well, when Baby B Adams joined, I thought they were trading you for him, and I was starting to get a little angry. No disrespect to Baby B Adams. He's adorable, but he's not Mojo.
0: I like the way you think, Katie, and especially since you're his wife. No, I'm just kidding. That's a different Katie, I'm sure. That would be pretty. When you first started reading it, I thought it was his wife, and I was like, yeah. Oh, wow, does she.
1: Wait,
0: she's saying she wants me to be traded? Yeah, okay, all right, I get it.
1: No. Yeah, he's adorable, is what Katie says.
0: That's what we say to him every day. He's so adorable, buddy.
1: So sweet. Look at you.
0: Little feller.
1: Little feller.
0: All right.
1: Oh, that's hilarious.
0: I don't know. I don't know. I don't know how I'd feel about it. How would you feel about it? Text us, 866-476-1043. How would you feel if you could be traded? Katie said, he's just a little guy. He's just a little feller.
1: Just a little feller. Hey, little baby Crocs. Oh, my gosh.
0: They look so big on his little feet, though.
1: I know. It's going to grow into them one day.
0: Oh, I know. I'm surprised we haven't heard the pitter-patter of those things coming down the hallway yet. Hey, guys, don't forget about me. Wait for me. He's coming. He's just putting all of his stuff in his wagon.
1: Gotta get his book back together.
0: Yeah.
1: Katie hasn't made his lunch yet.
0: Still waiting for that juice box, Ma! ZYP. 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

0: 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Welcome to the Mojo Radio Show. 7:39 right now. Temperature-wise, we're at about 75 degrees. Excuse me.
1: Oh, that's me.
0: Yes, ma'am.
1: Oh, sorry. I was reading the text. High of 90 today. We have partly sunny skies this morning. Scattered showers and thunderstorms during the afternoon.
0: Okay. Good morning, guys. It's Valerie. Never been so happy for school drop-offs. But for being traded in the workplace, it is good if your new place has more areas to advance, but bad if you're the lazy worker and they want to get rid of you.
1: Ooh. Interesting.
0: Yeah, well.
1: Hot take from Valerie.
0: There you go. No, it makes sense. I mean, like I said, I think probably get rid of me for a 12-pack of Bush Light or something.
1: It has to be Bush Light.
0: Do what?
1: It's Bush Light they're getting rid of you.
0: Okay. So, have you ever been to a wedding where something caused it to unexpectedly stop in the middle? Just stop the wedding? Did somebody faint? Did the flower girl throw an inconsolable tantrum or something?
1: Right.
0: Did somebody object?
1: Ooh.
0: Well, this one's kind of wild. A bride in the UK was in the middle of her wedding when a bee flew right in her face. She instinctively tried to shoo it away, but mid-swat, her engagement ring flew off her finger and onto the sand.
1: Oh, my gosh.
0: They'd been standing on a lawn just above the beach. The ceremony paused. About 15 guests got up from their seats to run down to search for the ring. Nobody was able to find it. They couldn't really delay it any longer, so they just went ahead without the ring.
1: Mm.
0: As the wedding day went along, a few guests tried to poke around in the sand to see if they could get lucky, but no luck. Somebody decided to call a local metal detectorist.
1: Mm-hmm.
0: He got to work on the beach. It only took him about 10 minutes to find it.
1: Nice.
0: And by then, the wedding party was in the middle of the reception, and they were about to carve into the cake, and that's when two guests came in. Quieted the room and said that the ring had been found.
1: Aw, that's so nice.
0: The bride and groom got emotional and thanked the guy who found it. It's pretty cool. But can you imagine that right in the middle of your wedding, you go to swat the bee and there goes the ring?
1: There goes the ring. Oh, my gosh.
0: That's crazy.
1: I think the only thing, it wasn't like necessarily a stop. So like Warren and I, we did like the sand. Like, you pour the sand in. Like,
0: I had
1: black sand, and he had, like, white sand or whatever.
0: Yeah.
1: Well, in the middle of it, my sister bumped the table.
0: Oh, no.
1: And it just fell over.
0: Oh, no.
1: Wow. We had to, like, she had to scoop, like, in the middle of it, scooping up the sand to put it back in.
0: That can't be a good sign. Wow.
1: She bumped it. I looked over at, and I looked at the pastor. I went, of course she did.
0: Yeah.
1: Just keep on going. Let's go.
0: I wish somebody would have interrupted mine.

0: worst man.
1: Yeah, worst person ever. How'd we get here? Anyway. If ever it happens again, please object. Just object, okay? Just immediately object.
0: I'll take care of it for you.
1: Is there anybody here? I object! Just right away. Right away.

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0: 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It is 7:50 right now, and our temperature throughout the Tennessee Valley under sunny skies is 77 degrees.
1: High of 89 today, partly cloudy early this morning, and then some scattered thunderstorms this afternoon.
0: Okay, so if you ask somebody what city had the worst drivers, the answer would be easy, the one that they're driving in right now. Mm-hmm. That's what everybody says.
1: Sure.
0: But, excuse me, for a more scientific answer, Consumer Affairs, they analyzed data from the Department of Transportation and the National Highway Transportation Safety Administration. Then, they ranked cities based on four factors. Crash fatalities per 100,000 people, the number of fatalities due to bad driving, DUI, and speeding. Bad driving included stuff like driving the wrong way in one-way traffic, to yield, aggressive or careless driving, making improper turns, and recklessly changing lanes and tailgating on busy roads. Now, in the end, the U.S. city with the worst drivers is Waterbury, Connecticut.
1: Okay.
0: Mm-hmm.
1: Not something I was expecting.
0: Memphis has the second worst drivers. Now, the rest of the 10 are Baton Rouge, Louisiana, North Charleston, South Carolina, Odessa, Texas, Knoxville, Rialta, California. I don't know what that is. Jurupa Valley, California, Kansas City, and Hesperia, California. A few other big cities in the 50 worst are Tucson, coming in at number 11, Dallas at 14, Cleveland at 17, Milwaukee at 25, Little Rock, Arkansas at number 26, Houston at 30, Phoenix at 31, Nashville at 40, Omaha at 41, and Detroit at 47. They considered a whopping 338 cities overall. Now, the city with the best drivers, Salinas, California. Olathe, Kansas was the runner-up. The best of the 10, Coral Springs, Florida, Lowell, Massachusetts, New York City. What?
1: What?
0: Somebody's lying.
1: Somebody got paid.
0: Carmel, Indiana, Oxnard, California, Elgin, Illinois, San Mateo, California, and Meridian, Idaho.
1: Somebody got paid.
0: I'm just saying. Now, ConsumerAffairs.com has the full rankings according to their map. The cities with the worst drivers generally seem to be focused in the South. Hold on. Let me look. Now I got to look at the whole thing.
1: Mm-hmm.
0: Yeah, the writers gave me these, but I want to... Let's go down. Where is it? Here we go. Okay, the only one in Alabama was Birmingham, and they ranked 49. So... Which is actually not bad.
1: No.
0: Kind of weird, but not bad.
1: Thought for sure Huntsville, Madison.
0: They didn't even put Huntsville or Madison in there.
1: Yeah.
0: Okay, now, our writers just came up with a list.
1: Sure they did.
0: Things that go through the heads of terrible drivers.
1: Okay.
0: Things that go through the heads of terrible drivers.
1: Oh, Lord.
0: Using a blinker leaves you at the mercy of others. How can I read your bumper sticker if I'm not right up on your butt? Sirens are on ambulances' way of, are an ambulance's way of saying slow down in front of me.
1: Right. Right.
0: Randomly switching lanes keeps all the other cars honest. Again, things that go through the heads of terrible drivers. If God didn't want us to text while driving, why did he give us knees?
1: Oh, Jesus.
0: Actually, pretty good.
1: Lord.
0: Don't tap a horn like it's Morse code. Blast it. What's the point of having an odometer that goes up to 120 miles per hour if you don't use it? Complete stops are for the weak. Airbags are like a bounce house for your face.
1: Oh, my Lord.
0: I didn't hit the bicyclist. That was a love nudge.
1: That was a love nudge.
0: Okay.
1: Okay.
0: I didn't like any of those.
1: You're done.
0: I didn't like any of those. You know what I did find interesting is I was reading through, you know, what they were using as their criteria.
1: Mm-hmm.
0: They didn't put in there the people that drive too slow.
1: Oh.
0: Which I think is a problem.
1: Yes. Yes.
0: Or the people that remain in the passing lane when they're too slow.
1: I thought it was supposed, you're supposed to get a ticket if you are driving.
0: Some places. Some
1: I thought
0: places.
1: Here in Alabama it was a law now.
0: I don't know.
1: Ugh.
0: I don't know. But it should be.
1: Make a fortune on 565. Saying.
0: Make a fortune in a lot of places.
1: Yeah.
0: I'd like to be able to give a ticket to everybody that stops at a roundabout. Just saying.
1: I mean.
0: I want a taser in the front of my car. In the front of my motorcycle. That's why I'm not in charge.
1: Exactly.
0: If I were in charge, things would be much different. Those roundabouts would be a very effective place. We'd all know how to use them. After a few tasings.
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0: 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It is 8:09 right now. Sunshiny skies. Of course, we like that. And the temperature right now is 79 degrees.
1: A high of 89 today. Partly sunny this morning. Thunderstorms and some rain moving in later on this afternoon.
0: All right, word association. I say a word. You say the first thing comes to your mind.
1: All right.
0: Handbag.
1: Elk River.
0: Wow, that's easy. That's so easy.
1: I almost said Louis Vuitton.
0: I know. Well,
1: or Michael Kors.
0: All would have been acceptable.
1: Okay, good. This game is fun.
0: Yeah, I bet it is.
1: Yeah, Elk River Trading Company is one of my only places, really, that I go and purchase new luxury handbags. 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
2: It's now time for your five random facts.
0: All right, random fact number one. A rabbi named Tobias Geffen is the only known non-Coca-Cola employee to view the secret formula. Coke allowed it way back in 1935 so that they could get Coke certified as kosher.
1: What?
0: Naturally, they only did it on condition that Tobias never share it with anyone else.
1: Did they have NDAs back then in 1935?
0: I don't know, but I'm pretty sure they take an oath of silence anyway.
1: So like a pinky promise?
0: I don't know. Anyway, number two, AT&T Stadium in Texas, where the Dallas Cowboys play, and one of the stadiums where the World Cup was just held, uses more energy on game days than the entire country of Liberia.
1: What?
0: That is a random fact, isn't it?
1: Ow. All right.
0: All right. Somebody shut the lights off in Liberia. All right, number three. There are more than twice as many corporations in Delaware than there are people. What? Delaware has very friendly corporate tax laws, so a lot of businesses incorporate there, even if they don't have any real physical presence there.
1: What?
0: Delaware is home to more than 2.2 million business entities, but only has around 1 million in human population.
1: What?
0: I didn't even know that was a thing.
1: Wow.
0: Why doesn't everybody just do that?
1: Wow.
0: Okay. Is it Sia? Is mm-hmm. that how you say her name?
1: Yeah.
0: Wrote the song Diamonds in 14 minutes, and it went on to be a number one hit for Rihanna.
1: I'm bright like a diamond.
0: Yeah. I could tell it only took 14 minutes. To be honest with you, 13 of those minutes were sleep. So literally, it took 1 minute.
1: Oh, Lord. Okay. You all right there?
0: No.
1: You got one more.
0: It's just running through my head now. Can't get it to stop. Please stop. Okay, number five. Number five. There's scientific proof that closing your eyes makes it easier to remember accurate details of things that you saw.
1: Yes.
0: Really?
1: Yes. So whenever I've put something down and I'm like, oh my gosh, where did I put it? I can't find it. I will stop. I will close my eyes. And then I kind of, and like, and I will go right to it. It's the craziest thing. It does work.
0: Wow.
1: It does work.
0: Huh.
1: Uh-huh.
0: Every time I lose something, can't figure out where I had to go straight to the bathroom. More than likely in there. Where I usually put things down.
1: I thought you said you were going to close your eyes. I'm going to take a nap. I'm going to figure out where this is.
0: Well, that too.
1: Okay.
0: That could help. I don't know. Maybe. I'm going to try it now. I don't remember if that works, but I'm going to go take a nap now and see if it brings back my memory.
1: Okay.
0: How about that? The new music
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0: think Baby B missed the bus today.
1: He might have.
0: Good morning. 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
1: I know he's up.
0: I don't know. He might overslept.
1: No, because I sent him a picture of the food, and he commented back.
0: Well, yeah, but he could have done that in his sleep.
1: Oh, there he is, right there.
0: Look at that. Look at that.
1: What?
0: He came in with, what is that? Coffee? You're too young for coffee.
2: I followed my nose.
0: Followed my nose. He smelled food.
1: He did.
0: You made it. I thought you missed the bus, little buddy.
2: Nope.
1: He's here.
0: That's pretty good.
1: Where's your lunchbox?
0: Yeah, why are you carrying all that stuff like that?
2: Well, I didn't really need a lunchbox today because I knew I was getting fed.
1: What about snack time later?
2: Well, Sam will take care of that.
0: Okay. Yeah. She keeps snacks in there for you, buddy.
1: I do have snacks in my office.
0: Where's your nap mat?
1: Where's your nap mat?
2: It's in the office.
0: Okay. Yeah. He's already got that laid out. Yeah, yeah. Ready.
1: That's why he was running late. He had to go prep his nap.
2: Never packed that one up.
0: He was out there playing on the monkey bars and he just couldn't, you know, couldn't bring himself away.
2: Had an early recess today.
0: Yeah, I know. He's pretty good, little buddy. Oh, my goodness.
1: We were talking about you earlier.
0: Yeah, we're always talking about you.
2: I heard.
1: Oh, you heard it.
2: I heard. I didn't hear.
1: Oh.
2: But Katie.
1: Yeah, texted she texted me.
2: They are dogging on you.
0: No, we weren't
1: dogging
0: on you.
1: Oh, she was laughing
0: you.
1: At it. So.
2: Oh, yeah. She thought it was funny.
0: All right. So today, as we mentioned, the top of the show, it's International Beer Day. Now to celebrate, I've got 7 myths about beer that you might still believe.
1: Oh,
0: we're going to clear it up for you. Number 1, drinking a lot of beer gives you a beer belly. It's not true. Beer on its own doesn't cause a belly. It's a combination of too many calories in general and, you know, a lazy lifestyle, pretty much. That's what does it.
2: Huh.
1: It fixes my core.
2: So you're telling me I'm lazy.
0: I'm not saying you're lazy.
2: Well, if it's not from the beer.
0: Your belly's saying you're lazy. I'm not. Number 2. Another myth is that dark beers are stronger than light beers. Light beers are lighter in color and body, but that doesn't mean dark beers have more alcohol. For example, Guinness contains 4.2% ABV, while Budweiser is stronger at 5%.
2: Thank you.
0: Didn't say anything about Bud Light, but we can check the stats.
2: I have that argument. I hate when people say, oh, you're basically drinking water.
0: What kind of beer do you drink?
2: Like Michelob or Miller Lite.
0: Michelob or Michelob Ultra?
2: Either.
0: It's water.
2: I like, if it's cold.
1: It's cold.
0: It's water.
1: It's got to be cold.
0: Okay. Now, beer should always be served ice cold. Another myth. Ice cold temperatures can actually ruin the flavor of a good beer.
2: Mm.
0: Oh. That's why in Germany, it's always room temperature. Always.
2: Nah.
1: Why is that?
0: Always.
1: Mm. Okay.
2: Nah.
0: Number 4, draft beer gives you a hangover. Drinking an excessive amount of alcohol, no matter the type, will cause a hangover.
1: I thought also, you could get sick, like, with the draft, like the pipes, if they're not clean properly.
0: Well, I don't think that, you could get sick, but not
1: hangover.
0: Not a hangover.
1: Sick. Okay, okay.
0: Beer before liquor, never been sicker. It really depends on how much alcohol you're drinking, not the order in which you drink it. From a scientific perspective, alcohol is alcohol. Different drinks might cause you to have worse hangovers compared to other drinks because of certain other molecules in the liquid. But the order doesn't matter. Just don't overdo it. Or do. Number 6.
1: Or do.
0: Or do. Just don't drive. Number 6. IPAs are always bitter. IPAs are a wide tent with a lot of variations and flavors. A lot of profiles. West Coast IPA, East Coast New England, Hazy IPA, Juicy IPA, American IPA, Belgian IPA, Black IPA, White IPA, Sour IPA, Sessions IPA, Mountain Style IPA, and so on and so forth.
1: Goodness gracious, a lot of letters.
0: Now, West Coast IPAs are bitter, but juicy IPAs have tropical fruit notes. Milkshake IPAs are thick and sweet, and sour IPAs are funky and sour.
2: I don't know. I get bitter when I drink IPA.
0: I don't like IPA.
2: Nah.
0: Finally, number 7, beer is unhealthy. Okay, it's not healthy, but there are studies that say it can be, you know, it can have benefits in moderation, of course. So there you go. Myth-busting beer right over here. That's what we like to do.
2: Thank you.
0: Yeah, I did it for you.
2: Thank you. Learned a lot.
0: I learned a lot.
1: Well, there's too many IPAs.
0: Oh, there's way too many IPAs.
1: Yeah.
0: Way too many. And then when you get into the IPAs and people that drink them, you get into the beer snobs.
1: Mm-hmm. Oh.
2: Yep. I'll take my water.
1: I'll take my
0: I don't want hints of this and, you know, whatever. I just want beer.
2: That's right.
0: Yeah. I don't want it to taste like an oak tree. I don't care.
2: So are we celebrating or...
0: Well, yeah, we are. You just got here, and you're a youngin'.
1: You're a youngin'.
0: But yes, we are celebrating.
2: Good.
0: You're a man of many words this morning.
1: You just woke up.
0: Food. Good. Food. Time. Nap. Nap. Beer.
1: Snacks.
0: My PA. Light.
1: Good.
0: Good. Wow. There you go. They traded me for him. So.
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1: Can I tell you one of my favorite things about Rita's Italian Ice? It doesn't matter who you're with. Everybody finds something that they love. You've got the person who's loyal to their favorite Italian ice flavor. Then you've got somebody who swears by the creamy frozen custard. And then there's me, standing there thinking, well, I guess I need both. 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

0: 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It is 8:41 right now and our temperature is, hold on, yep, 80 degrees.
1: A high of 89 today, partly cloudy throughout our morning, scattered thunderstorms this afternoon.
0: Okay. So, person asked me if they're the worst husband or not.
1: Uh-oh. Answer's yes.
0: Said, am I a bad husband? My wife asked me to watch Downton Abbey with her.
1: Downton.
0: Not ex- huh?
1: It's Downton.
0: Okay, whatever.
1: It's not downtown. Going downtown.
0: I don't know Downton. What Downton is.
1: Downton Abbey.
2: I thought it was downtown, too.
1: So. Not Downton. Continue.
0: Okay, well, whatever that is, screw that show. I'm not watching it because I don't know what Downton is. And that makes no sense.
1: It's just what it is.
0: Okay, so Downton Abbey.
1: That was good.
0: Which, if I were the husband, I'd say, hell no, that's not even a thing.
1: Right.
0: But anyway, he says, not exactly my thing, but she loves it. So I said, sure. About halfway through, she looked over, caught me scrolling on my phone. And then she kicked me out of the room. Is watching a show together really about the show or spending time together? Does it work both ways? If I sit through her show, does she have to watch Bosch with me? Huh. If you're watching a show with your spouse, do you get points for being there, or do those points disappear the second you pick up your phone?
1: Married 15 years. I don't ask him to watch nothing with me because I don't want to watch his stuff, because I feel like that would be the trade. Like if you ask him, if I ask Warren to watch something with me and then I have to do it, like I don't want to do that. So I don't ask. So I can't help you on this.
0: So would you say he's the worst husband ever?
1: No.
0: I don't think so.
1: No, absolutely not.
0: I mean, she was watching a stupid show. I mean, sounds to me like she's the worst wife ever for wanting you to watch something that's supposed to be downtown and is Downton.
1: Downton.
2: Sometimes Katie will start a show, and I'll be like, you watching that without me? She'll be like, do you want to watch it?
0: No.
2: No.
0: But it's the point. But you got watching it without me. You get-
2: I'm kind of the opposite of that, though, what you were saying.
0: Yeah.
2: Because she'll be watching something. I'm like, this show is dumb. Like, why do you watch this?
1: Mm-hmm.
2: And then 10 minutes later, she looks over, and I'm just like in the zone, really into it.
0: So tell me, why is she this watching that?
1: Like, he's asking the question.
0: Like,
1: he's invested.
2: Thought you said it was dumb. Well, it was until it wasn't.
1: Yeah.
0: No, that happens a lot, I think, to people. I mean, it's happened to me before. But normally, I'm not watching anything if it doesn't have a ball. So, you know, Amy will ask, hey, do you want to watch this? I'm like, is there a ball?

0: So are there any shows that you guys watched
1: together? We did Game of Thrones.
0: Okay.
1: We were dedicated for Game of Thrones until like the sixth season. We don't talk about that. And then I'm trying to think what other, any kind of other show, like back in Big Bang Theory, we would watch that. We watched Jeopardy. Because we're 90.
0: And nerds. But, yeah. Yeah. Nerds. No, it's a, yeah. There are shows that Amy and I watch, but I suggest them, and there's shows that I've already seen. So I already know they're good.
1: Yeah, okay.
0: Like, I could watch this show again.
1: Yeah.
0: And there's 18 seasons, but you know, at least I know we're watching something that I like.
1: Yeah. Yeah. What about you?
2: We watch shows. We have a certain amount of shows we watch together. Our problem is, though, Katie's like you. She has a bedtime.
1: Oh, yeah.
2: She gets that bedtime hit. She goes to bed.
0: I'm the same way.
1: Yeah.
2: And then I want to keep watching, and I can't. And then what happens is, a lot of times, we never even finish shows. We'll be like, oh, we still got to catch up on da-da-da-da-da.
1: Yeah.
0: See, that's the best part about having Amy watch shows that I've already seen. Because I have a bedtime, right? And my bedtime is when my body says, that's it, you can go to bed.
1: Yeah.
0: I mean, it could be 8:30, it could be 9,
1: right.
0: Whatever time it is.
1: Yeah.
0: My body tells me, you're done.
2: Yeah.
0: And I go to bed.
1: But you continue watching this, and I'll catch up.
0: Yeah, no, that's just it. You want me to pause it? No, I've already seen all of them.
1: Yeah.
0: I can catch up really easy.
1: Right, right.
2: We watch Virgin River together.
0: On
2: Netflix.
1: I've never heard of that.
0: Oh, I haven't heard that either. Where you find that? Downton Abbey?
2: It's amazing. It's great. It's a great show. Watch Outer Banks.
1: Okay.
0: Wait, what was that first one you said?
2: Virgin River. It's on Netflix.
0: Virgin River?
2: Yeah.
0: What's it about?
2: A small town.
0: Well, yeah, it's not about a river, obviously.
2: Is a river.
1: Yeah, yeah.
0: Oh, okay.
1: Oh, okay.
0: Oh, my goodness. All right.
1: Interesting. Not.
2: It is.
0: I love it when the title has nothing to do with the show.
2: All right.
0: So.
2: People got to text in and defend me, because Virgin River is a big show, and a lot of people watch it.
1: All right.
0: A lot of people in my house watch it.
1: Yeah.
2: It's a great show.
1: Hey, I'm watching the text line.
0: Anyone? Anyone? I don't
1: Bueller?
0: See anybody. That's, yeah.
1: Bueller?
0: Yeah.
2: Somebody help me out here.
0: Virgin text here.
2: Every time a new season drops, it's always top 10 in the USA.
0: How many seasons are there?
2: I think it's like 7 maybe now.
1: What?
0: How is it that I've never heard of
2: this?
0: 5, 6, 7,
2: something like that.
1: Don't you have Netflix, don't you?
0: How is it that I've never heard of it?
2: I don't know. It's a great show.
0: Yeah,
2: there's a lot
1: 7 seasons.
2: Yeah, 7. See, I was right.
0: And I've never even heard of it.
2: It's really good.
1: Virgin River follows nurse practitioner Melinda Monroe as she relocates from Los Angeles.
0: That sounds thrilling.
2: There is fighting. There is some fighting scenes.
1: Is there a ball?
0: Yeah. At what point does she score a touchdown?
1: All right. Lexana. Oh, Lexana. My Lexana. She said, love that show, B.
2: Thank you, Lexana.
1: Me and my wife watched Virgin River, and it's amazing.
2: See?
0: All right.
1: Daniel Lemieux, he's with us. Never heard of it.
0: Never heard of it, right. Because you're not a nerd.
2: Not a nerdy show.
1: Oh, my
2: Sam
1: God.
2: Watches Jeopardy.
1: I do watch Jeopardy. I'm learning.
0: Oh, yeah.
1: What are you learning from this show? There's a river?
0: Sam gets to pipe up every time they have a question from our 5 random facts.
1: Yes!
0: She's just waiting. She just sits there and waits.
1: This is my moment.
0: It's going to happen. Going to happen. I'm going to beat Warren. 3, 2, 1.
3: 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Niall Horan tastes so good. Can't take another breath without you. Sabrina Carpenter. House tour.
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1: That off-air discussion was horrible.
3: Plugged away. I'm just working.
1: Start talking about shows after, you know, the Virgin River thing. And then somehow comes back to that one listener that texted me about that show about neighbors or something. And it had the one nudist guy on there. Reluctantly, I watched it. Equally reluctantly, I just shared the entire synopsis. If I gotta be sick, you gotta be sick too. Anyway.
3: Awesome. That's hilarious.
1: Yeah. Oh, well. So, in the episode where she, you know, the one that they text us about was the guy that was nude all the time. Mm-hmm. His neighbors didn't like it, whatever. So, you haven't seen the show, but I explained it to you. Now, picture Doc from Back to the Future.
4: Okay.
1: Nude.
4: Oh, no.
1: That's the guy.
4: Already done that.
1: That's the
2: Wow. Not where I was expecting that to go.
3: See you guys on Monday. Wow. Oh, how do you... Whoa. Can't recover from that one, baby. I'm sorry. Sorry, buddy. Sorry, buddy. I can't.
1: Oh, I'm sorry. My therapist just texted me. Yeah.
3: Get out. Why you can't?
1: Apparently she wants to talk to you too, by the way.
5: CYP.
6: Okay, I have to admit something. 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
1: 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It is 9:13 right now. And our temperature under sunny skies, 81 degrees.
2: A high of 90 today. Mixed clouds and sun this morning. Scattered thunderstorms developing later on this afternoon.
1: Okay. So influencers on social media, we're already, I mean, they're insufferable enough, right? But now there's been a dramatic rise in influencer profiles that are just AI.
2: Oh.
1: You know that?
2: No.
1: Here's how to spot them. If it seems too good to be true, it usually is. Like if a woman who's totally out of your league randomly slides into your DMs, you should approach it with a healthy dose of skepticism.
2: A healthy dose.
1: Number two, there's pressure to buy something quickly, especially when it comes to your health. If someone in or on social media says a pill or a supplement can fix whatever ails you, it's not true. Might not even be a real person behind the profile. Look at their hands and their lips. AI struggles with rendering things like hands and facial movements, but it's improving every day, and this might not be a reliable tell in the very near future. But right now, you can find those occasionally. Yeah. Now, consider the length of the video. Time is one of the biggest enemies of an AI-generated video. Short clips are easier for it to get right because there's less opportunity for mistakes to appear. So,
2: interesting.
1: There you go.
2: That's the world we live in now.
1: Mm-hmm.
2: So,
1: you ever get any AI slipping into your DMs over there?
3: Oh, yeah.
1: Baby B, yeah?
3: All the hot robots.
1: All the hot robots. You ever engage?
3: Oh, yeah.
1: Oh, yeah. What about you, Sam? You get those?
2: Hang on. I'm texting Katie.
1: What are you texting her?
2: Be like, your husband's weird.
1: Don't answer it. Don't answer it, Katie. It's AI. It's not really Sam. It's AI.
2: No, I don't.
1: You don't? I do get those. Occasionally, or I'll get the ones that say, are you an older man looking for a younger woman?
2: Yeah.
1: No.
2: No, I am not.
3: I don't know. Timu got you.
1: Timu's got me. Yeah, Timu did get me.
2: Yeah. I think he's
1: still trying to get me.
2: It's not the dudes. It's the ones that go automatically to the other folder, like the spam folder, and it's like the women. Like, yeah, no, I get those.
1: What do you mean, the women? What do you mean?
2: It's like it's bots, but yeah. They got like pictures of like half naked women. Like,
1: Why are you getting those?
2: I don't know. I do. They go right to my spam. They do. Like on my Instagram.
1: Let me see.
2: I don't. You know what, Sam? I'll take care of this for you. Don't worry about it. Forward it over.
1: Send those over here. Let me just take a look.
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0: deeper it hurts, more vivid and worse what I feel it deserve. 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
1: 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I was busy watching John Breaks Bad News.
2: Yeah, I've seen that.
1: You haven't seen it? You haven't seen it, Baby B?
3: No, I haven't.
2: Oh, it's great.
1: Oh, it's awesome. So this dude has come up with a brilliant idea, in my opinion.
2: A business,
1: yeah. So if you go to JohnBreaksBadNews.com is J-O-N. Free plug for him, by the way. sure he appreciates it. John Breaks Bad News. So what people do is they go to his website, and then you pay a fee, and he calls whoever you want to break bad news to for you so that you don't have to do it.
3: That's smart.
1: And you can either, you know, tell him who it is or remain anonymous. He makes the call either way because you paid him to.
2: Right.
1: And it's so funny. Sometimes the people on the other end of the phone, most of the time the people on the other end, when he calls them, they have no idea what's going on. But they hear the message and they're like, who's this? He's like, John from John Breaks Bad News. And then if they get mad at him, he says, you get mad at your mailman when he brings you a bill you don't like? He's like, I'm kind of just a mailman. Like, why are you getting mad at me? I'm just delivering. I'm just delivering a message. Like, why are you mad at me?
3: It's kind of a genius idea.
1: Mm-hmm. Yeah. And I was just watching him, and the person said, well, can you return a message? He goes, yeah, if you pay postage. It is pretty good. I mean,
2: smart.
1: I'm one of those people, though, that wants somebody to pay John to call me.
2: Oh, really?
1: Yeah. I'd love to pick up the phone and have him say, hey, this is John from John Breaks Bad News. I'd be, like, excited. Like, dude.
2: I've been waiting.

0: Whatever the message says.
1: Okay.
0: He gets paid to do it.
1: Okay.
0: He is really good.
1: Like, he's very good. He has to keep that straight face of it, too. You know what I mean? It's...
0: yeah. And he ends every call. It's so funny because he ends every call with, I love you. and if you don't say it back, he'll say it back. And they're like, why are you telling me? He's like, no, say it back. I said it to you. You say it back. And it's brilliant when people actually say it. They get so annoyed. They're just like, yeah, I love you too. And he starts smiling. He's like, okay, yeah, they said it back.
1: They said it back.
0: Yeah, check him out. He's really funny. John Breaks Bad News.
2: I like this guy.
0: .com.
1: I like this guy.
0: Yeah. I'll have to show you some of his videos. I watch him all the time. He's got millions of...
1: Oh, yeah.
0: Millions of videos out there, I think. But he's pretty cool. You should check him out. I want to start a service like that, but now I feel like I'm just ripping John off, you know?
2: That's all right.
1: You can come up with something, though.
0: Mojo Breaks Bad News. Mojo's just got some news. I don't know. It's just... it's Mojo. Not even bad news. It's just like, hey, how you doing?
1: How about like Mojo brings you tea? You know what I mean? Like gossip tea?
0: I got to come up with something. I want to start a service like that. God, and I think it would be great.
1: It would be great.
0: All right.
1: I tune in.
0: All right. All right. People, I want you to text. Tell me what my service should be. Similar to John Breaks Bad News. I want to be able to call people and then just say things.
2: Mojo Mumbles.
1: Oh.
0: Mojo Mumbles isn't cool, though.
1: It's not. But you're getting there. You're getting closer.
0: You get the idea. You get the idea.
1: Yeah.
0: Text me. What should my service be where I can call people and tell them things for you? And, of course, collect a fee. That's the most important part.
1: Who cares about the name?
0: I collect a fee.
1: He wants that money, yo.
0: I want a service where I just make phone calls and I get paid.
1: Yeah.
0: Not like
1: I think that's not like customer like a service. Yeah,
0: not like customer service or telemarketer. Yeah. I want to do messages like that. I think it's great. I think it's wonderful.
2: Mastermind Mojo. You can give people advice.
1: Oh, okay. Stacy texts in. She gave you.
0: What'd she
1: Mojo
0: say?
1: Breaks it off.
0: Oh, where or, I break up for I break yeah, up for you.
1: Mojo stirs the teapot.
0: Ah,
1: interesting.
0: Let's see what else we got. Mary Mojo to Go-Go. Super villain who fights the Powerpuff Girl. What? Come on.
1: But I do like the Mojo to Go-Go.
0: Mojo to Go-Go.
1: I like it.
0: All right. What should my service be? Send us a text. 866-476.
1: You got to read that. Mojo. Stacy, Mojo Breaking Bad.
0: Oh.
1: Oh.
0: Oh, Benny. Benny says, Mojo Ball Don't Lie. Wow. Yeah, this radio. Okay, I've been babysitting my daughter's doodle for a week, and we've decided to let her know that the doodle has told us to live with us from now on.
1: Oh, she's giving you a
0: service.
1: You're
0: giving me one. All right, hold up. I got to send you my Cash App.
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I'm DJ Primetime 256. Don't forget the 256 Tennessee Valley. If you

0: in the building. 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Supervisors, what up with it? Co-workers, we are almost out of this thing. Don't tell nobody else. We're all getting out of here at the same time today. 5 o'clock. Well, y'all leave at 5. I'll leave at 2 because I got to make sure the streets are prepared for you. But at noon, we got the ZYP Throwback Requested Lunch Hour. And if you want to be involved like I also know you do, you need to call me now. 1-866-476-1043.
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1: 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Yeah, right, picture that with a Kodak. 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

0: 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Now, what do you see that pops up? 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It is officially gone. 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

0: 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Ooh, wait, I don't know who Jesse Murph got back at, but this right here is a doozy. Here's Blue Strips on ZYP.
1: Boy, mad, boy, mad, boy, mad at you. I had to get back at you.

out here in the Tennessee Valley. However, folks are saying that your kid's book bag may be too heavy already. Why? Well, because of the books, of course. However, the books, school supplies, back to school supplies, rather, they're saying that parents should keep bags as light as possible and audit daily items. What do your kids have in those book bags that they shouldn't be having? Like extra books. Teachers,

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Staying alive, staying alive. 104.3 ZYP Tennessee Valley. This right here is the ZYP Throwback Requested Lunch Hour. And it feels hella good. At least that's what No Doubt said. Here's hella good, No Doubt, with ZYP.

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0: So you just gonna be over there doing all of the old school dance moves, huh? All of them. I'm not mad at it. 104.3 ZYPM DJ Primetime 256. And don't forget the 256. It is time for useless information that ain't making sense smarter than your lunch break. And this one right here is in honor of all my Spider-Man fans out there. If you thought knowing that Spider-Man had a sister was dope, well, you probably didn't know that Aunt May nearly married Dr. Octopus. Yeah. So Otto Octavius, a.k.a. Dr. Oct, had charmed her because she had inherited a Canadian island containing valuable uranium resources. Now, as they were getting married and coming down the aisle and about to lay a smackaroo on each other, it was interrupted before she could officially become Mrs. Doc Oct. Think about that. Spider-Man's uncle would have been a villain, and then have a nephew superhero? OMG, this would have been a good movie. Marvel, don't steal my idea. I just read the comic book, and I know that it's there. However, this right here is useless information that'll make it sound smarter than your lunch break.
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0: JYP, if you want to own a piece of Whitney Houston's estate, well, guess what? All my rich people out there, it is going to be up for auction soon. I'm talking about everything for her, from her 9-time platinum albums to her dresses, her shoes, everything that she wore on the biggest stages. If you want to own a piece of legendary, matter of fact, iconic history, which one's higher, legendary or iconic? I'm gonna have to Google that later. But if you want to own a piece of history and you got a couple dollars in your pocket, yeah, you might want to check out this Whitney Houston estate, because it's not only valuable now, think about how much it's going to cost in another 10, 15 years. You're talking about an investment. I see one coming, but I can't afford it.
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0: Arr, man, my animal sound never sounds just right. Oh, well, 104.3 ZYP Tennessee Valley, that is my time. I hope you enjoyed your middays, but I hope you enjoyed your weekend even better. Kiddos, your long work week, or should I say school week, is officially over. At least, almost. Or for the elementary school. Anywho, y'all enjoy your weekend, Tennessee Valley. I am gone. I'm sliding up on out this thing to enjoy my weekend as well. But before I get up out of here, you know the rules. And if you don't, well, guess what? I got your back. I got your back. Rule number one, go ahead and find yourself the closest mirror. I'll wait. See, that right there was quite enough time. And if you can't find a mirror, don't you worry. Your little head, rule number two, has got your back. Rule number two, go ahead and pull out that cellular device. Hit that camera button, a.k.a. that selfie mode right there now. You see that person looking at you, looking at me, looking at you, looking at me, looking at you, looking at me. Ooh-wee, look at that smile. Tennessee Valley, if no one has told you today, this week, or all 2026 long, let me be the first to let you know that you are beautiful. I love you, I love you, I love you. But most importantly, it's 256 to the world. Lucky.
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8: 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Because we've all been there. 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
1: For those of you who don't know, my buddies and I have a motorcycle shop.
2: Mm-hmm.
1: Yesterday, I was in the motorcycle shop, and I had to take a pitcock out of a gas tank.
2: Mm-hmm.
1: And, yeah, so I take the pitcock off, and then it's got a filter in there, and that filter got stuck. So I go to pull the filter out, and I'm pulling. Finally lets go as I'm giving it all my strength.
2: Yeah.
1: My fingers that are already tore up rake across the engine, and then all the fuel from the tank comes out into the wounds.
2: Oh, my gosh.
1: It was awesome.
3: Can I smell your fingers?
1: You want to smell my pitcock fingers? 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I don't think so.
2: I'm gone.
1: If you're like me, you're ready to feel that splash this summer. 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
6: 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It's called Sam I Am Summer State of Mind. 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

0: 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Hands up, Gabriella. 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